0: $1,000 is happening next on 103.5 KISS FM. I'm Josh Martinez. Before we get into that, I have Olivia on the phone. Not Olivia Dean. How old are you turning, though, Olivia?
1: I'm 10.
0: All right, Mom, what are we doing to celebrate the big 1-0?
1: Oh, we're having a glow-in-the-dark bingo birthday party.
0: Olivia, that sounds like so much fun, and I am so jealous of you, your family, and your friends that get to participate in your birthday party, okay?
1: Thank you.
0: You're welcome.
1: Thank you.
0: And you know what? I'll give you a shot to win $1,000 for your birthday next.

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We do it every day. Why did somebody get ghosted? 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Stay or go. 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

When I saw that the weather was going to be like 80 degrees, I got so excited because today was going to be a high of 80, tomorrow high of 80. And then while I was watching Kylie Miller's weather report yesterday on CBS Chicago, I realized we're going to get hit with a lot of rain, dog. We woke up to it today, hit us in the afternoon. Depending on where you live, maybe it's raining right now. Tomorrow morning, it'll be raining again. And then, bro, it's going to get down to 60 degrees on Wednesday. Just our luck, right? Mid-80s.

If you went to any of Bruno Mars' shows this weekend at Soldier Field, God bless you, bro. I didn't get a chance to go, and I am so jealous if you went. It's 103.5 Kiss FM. I'm Josh Martinez. Man, my Instagram last night was just lit up with so many people at that show. So if you went, kudos to you. It's Kiss FM. For

0: 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She will save herself this time. 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

shot to win $1,000 is happening right now. Maybe you could take that money, book a trip to New York City to see Harry Styles at one of his 30 sold-out shows starting in August. It's 103.5 Kiss FM. I'm Josh Martinez, and your shot to win $1,000 is happening now. All you got to do is enter this nationwide keyword on our site. The keyword is fun. F-U-N.

0: What is the best bit of advice you have for the class of 2026? It's 103.5 KISS FM with the Confession Session. I'm Josh Martinez. What's your name, though, baby?
1: Hi, Josh. My name is Maddie.
0: Hey, yo, Maddie, what's the best advice you have for the graduating class?
1: Do not forget about networking. You never know who has your next opportunity. It could be a professor. Yep. It could be your classmate's father, mother.
0: Yep.
1: Just network. Get to know as many people as you can. I think not enough college students do that these days.
0: Girl, you are spitting straight facts, because I am a firm believer it is not what you know, but who you know.
1: It definitely is. Yes, it's always who you know in this world.
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0: What is the best bit of advice you have for the class of 2026? My name is Josh Martinez on the Home of the Fred Show with the Confession Session. So, Emily, what is the best advice you have for the graduating class, baby?
1: So, when I graduated school, I wish people would have told me to, like, throw out your five-year plan, right? You cannot plan these things. You cannot say, okay, here's what I want to do in 5 years. It doesn't work that way. And I wish people would have told me to just throw that away and let life happen one day at a time and take you where you don't even know where it's going to take you.
0: You know what? I love that.

bunch of chances to win $1,000, $100 with Showbiz Shelly in the showdown tomorrow morning. Ed Sheeran tickets. We'll do stay or go. We'll debate some relationship drama. Waiting by the phone. Why did somebody get ghosted? And more. 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

another shot to win $1,000 is happening right now because we are Chicago's number one hit music station. My name is Josh Martinez on the Home of the Fred Show. 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

0: What is the best bit of advice you have for the class of 2026? Hey, yo, my name is Josh Martinez with the Confession Session. And knowing what you know now, what do you wish you knew when you graduated? So what comes to mind for you, Matt?
1: Follow your own path. Do what makes you happy. Don't follow the money. Follow what you enjoy and let the money follow you.
0: Hell yeah.
1: Don't go out chasing that. Don't do that. Just be happy with who you are. Create that own path. You're talking to a guy that focuses on volunteering, and then I figure out how to work. Because my goal was to volunteer, and it's something that most people wouldn't do and probably couldn't do. And I'm not a trust fund baby. So I didn't have the money, but I had the dream, and I'm still living it every day.

saw Bruno Mars this weekend. Consider me jealous as all hell. It's 103.5 Kiss FM. I'm Josh Martinez on the home of the Fred Show. And man, I wish I was in Soldier Field either Saturday or Sunday. Unfortunately, I couldn't make any of those shows. So if you went, you're a hell of a lot luckier than me, bro. I know Brady went and he could not stop talking about it. He said it was one of the greatest shows he's ever seen.

0: 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My name is Josh Martinez. I'm the home of The Fred Show. 8:40 with The Fred Show. 3:40 with Brady. 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

0: What is the best bit of advice you have for the class of 2026? My name is Josh Martinez on the Home of the Fred Show, and that's what we've been talking about, part of the confession session. So, Stephanie, what comes to mind for you when I ask you that question, girl?
1: Honestly, it's just not that serious. I feel like with everything, leaving high school, getting ready for college for most, it's a lot of pressure, and it doesn't really matter. Years down the line. I just graduated college, and I wish somebody gave me that advice.
2: So you were just stressed out for mad long for no reason, huh?
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I'm Josh Martinez. 8:10 tomorrow morning, you'll have a shot to win a grand, and then we do it every hour on the 10s from 8:10 a.m. to 8:10 p.m. on KISS FM, okay?

0: What is the best bit of advice you have for the class of 2026? 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I'm Josh Martinez with the confession session. But what's your name, baby?
1: My name's Emiliana.
0: Okay.
1: So I just want to, first of all, say congrats to everyone who graduated. But my advice would be to do whatever you're really passionate about, you know? So definitely do what you're passionate about. You'll never work a day in your life.
0: Facts. As someone who does not feel like what I do is work, facts, girl.
1: That's right.

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We do it every day. Why did somebody get ghosted? We'll investigate. Stay or go. We'll debate some relationship drama. $100 with Showbiz Shelly in the showdown at 7:45. 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

0: We usually never do this, but I have been butt dialed about 4 times already, and I'm going to call this number back. By the way, it's 103.5 Kiss FM. I'm Josh Martinez on the Home of the Fred Show. All right, we got it? All right, cool. Here we go. Yo, you've butt dialed this like 4 times. What's up?
1: Hey, yo.
0: I love the energy, but are you calling for any particular reason?
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0: All right, you're just living your best life.
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Tame Impala, Jenny, it's Dracula. I'm Josh Martinez on 103.5 KISS FM.

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They're constantly taking you behind the scenes of the morning show, and they do it on YouTube. 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

0: What is the best advice you have for the graduating class of 2026? Hey, yo, my name is Josh Martinez on 103.5 KISS FM, and that's the confession session tonight. So when I ask that question out loud, Sarah, what's the first thing that comes to mind? Best bit of advice you'd have for the graduating class of 2026?
1: I would give myself the advice of, you know, there's no rush. Take your time. Figure out what you want to do.
0: Hell yeah.
1: You know, you've got a lot of time to figure out your future and just kind of enjoy being a kid for a little while longer.

driver. Going a little fast there, huh? It's not worth the rush. Enjoy the music and keep the speed down so you have time to miss the clearly not so bright person in the lane over. It's not a game. Maybe I should tell that person in the lane over too. 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

When Sabrina Carpenter brought Madonna out during her Coachella set, a lot of us were like, is there something to follow? Because there's no way this is going to be one and done. The chemistry was too damn dope. Sure enough, a couple days later, we find out that Madonna has a brand new song with Sabrina Carpenter as the featured artist. And let me tell you something, this sound, vintage Madonna. Like, I should be overstimulated in a club living my best life when I hear this type of track. This is Bring Your Love, new music from 103.5.

0: We've been talking about the best bit of advice you have for the graduating class of 2026. It's been part of the confession session on 103.5 KISS FM. I'm Josh Martinez on the Home of the Fret Show. And what comes to your mind for you, bro?
1: To spend as much time as they can with their friends.
0: Did you take advantage of that or did you not, and that's why you're recommending it to others?
1: No, I did, and I'm really happy that I did.
0: Love that for you, bro. But listen, what's the best bit of advice you have for the graduating class of 2026? Emily, what comes to mind for you, baby?
2: Oh, my God. Learn how to budget and manage my money. Mm. They don't tell you to do that. I still need that.

0: 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I'm Josh Martinez. What did your boyfriend get you as a graduation gift over the weekend?
1: Oh, he got me some flowers and a picture frame.
2: A picture frame?
1: A picture frame.
2: Hey, man, I hope he has something else planned to give you that's a little better than that. I ain't gonna front.
1: Well, so, you know what? My program's not over yet, so this was kind of like a walk, just so we could walk with the other undergrad, but I'm not officially done yet. So maybe when I'm a nurse, he'll get me something nice.
0: No. He better get you something nice.

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2: Oh, we need a three-day weekend. What's up, friends? It's Angelina here. The Monday was Monday. I already know, but let's kick it, relax, discover some new music. I'm at Angelina on air on socials. Got to kick it off with Bruno Mars. It's Risk It All on the new hit list.

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1: Yo, it's Angelina. I just saw the photos of Ariana Grande rehearsing for the Eternal Sunshine Tour. I'm so happy our

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0: 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It's Angelina. Thanks so much for hanging out, discovering new music with me. It's been so real. Leaving you with this Ray, Click Clack Symphony on the new hit list.
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talking by the phone tomorrow morning on The Fred Show. We do it every day. Why did somebody get ghosted? We'll investigate. Stay or go. We'll debate some relationship drama. $100 with Showbiz Shelley in the showdown at 7:45. 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

Taylor Swift right here on Kiss. I'm Ryan Lee, and coming up at the top of the hour, I got to tell you how you can win our tickets to see Ed Sheeran. I got details on the way.

0: Mars, Risk It All, right here on 103.5 Kiss FM Chicago. I'm Ryan Lee. Shout out to Bruno, man. He did his thing this past weekend at Soldier Field Saturday and Sunday with the Romantic Tour. And speaking of Soldier Field, man, Ed Sheeran is going to be there June 27th. Yeah, he's bringing his Loop Tour to Chicago. Special guest Miles Smith as well. And we got tickets for you today. Yeah, listen to the Fred Show at 8:40 to win tickets to see Ed Sheeran right here in Chicago. All right, we got you covered on Kiss.
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bunch of chances to win $1,000, $100 with Showbiz Shelly in the showdown tomorrow morning. Ed Sheeran tickets. 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

Bruno Mars, Risk It All, right here on KISS. Shout out to Bruno, man. He shut it down at Soldier Field Saturday and Sunday. The romantic tour. You can check out highlights on our

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9: 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She Did It Again.

right here on Kiss. She'll be in Chicago this summer, man, as one of the Lollapalooza headliners. And coming up, speaking of Lolla, at the top of the hour, I'm going to tell you how we're going to help you out with some of these concert summer

Need your love right here on 103.5 Kiss FM Chicago. I'm Ryan Lee, hanging out with you on the Stay Up or Wake Up show. On the way, got some Zara Larsson, Taylor Swift, as well as Justin Bieber. Now, back this past weekend, man, Chicago was out.

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Justin Bieber, Daisies right here on Kiss from Ryan Lee. 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

A bunch of chances to win $1,000. $100 with Showbiz Shelley in the showdown tomorrow morning. Ed Sheeran tickets. We'll do stay or go. We'll debate some relationship drama. Waiting by the phone. 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

Home Wrecker right here on KS. I'm Ryan Lee hanging out with you this Tuesday morning. Let's do Olivia Dean right now, who will be one of the headliners of Lala this summer.

Waiting by the phone tomorrow morning on The Fred Show. We do it every day. Why did somebody get ghosted? We'll investigate. Stay or go. We'll debate some relationship drama. $100 with Showbiz Shelley in the showdown at 7:45. 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

0: Olivia Dean, So Easy to Fall in Love, right here on KISS. What's up, fam? I'm Ryan Lee. Been hanging out with you on the Stay Up or Wake Up Show. Fresh shows up next. They got $1,000 for you, a new waiting by the phone, and more. I'll talk to you later. Have a great Tuesday.
1: What up, Brent?

0: writing in our diaries, except we say them aloud. We call them blogs. Kiki's got one, go.
1: Yes, dear blog. So much like that one time when I put on the sheet that I had got hit by a car, and no one in this room acknowledged it.
2: No,
1: I'm feeling a little bit of that today. I wrote on our prep sheet this morning that the Bruno Mars commented on my Instagram post.
0: Well, people also write what they eat for breakfast.
1: And
0: okay?
1: You haven't said a word.
2: Hey, now, leave me alone.
0: So sometimes, you know, I do my best to weed through them, but some people, their grocery list is on our prep sheet.
1: It is.
0: So I'm sorry that I missed that.
1: Yes.
0: Bruno Mars commented on your post.
1: Yes, he did. And he is now a new friend in my life.
3: Whoa.
1: Yeah, thank you, Jason. And, you know.
0: What was it? Was a recap of the tour, right?
1: Yes. Yeah, so
0: because you attended a tour stop.
1: I attended his show, and I did a review. And I said, you know, I give very honest reviews. And I called him Bobby Proud, if you would like to Google that as a character from a Disney show that he, to me, looks like and dresses like. And I talked about all of things about the show that I loved. And, you know, I made a couple other remarks. However, the fact that he sat down for 2 minutes and watched me yap and then thought enough to respond had me shook. And I am forever changed. And I'm hoping that he will now play my wedding. So,
2: oh,
1: yes.
0: Did he follow you?
1: No. No, he can do that now. No.
0: Oh,
1: we haven't gotten to that step.
0: Well, he's playing your wedding, so yes. I thought maybe he would have.
1: But he did give me a rose in the comments.
3: Oh.
1: And he called me love. He said, thank you, love, and dropped a rose. I was shook last night. Yes. So,
0: Kiki.
1: You know.
0: So far now we have Ja Rule confirmed.
1: Yes.
0: And then what other celebrities have breezed past you on social, so now they're playing your wedding?
1: Well, breeze past me is one thing, but to comment is crazy.
0: Well, that's also not a commitment to play your wedding.
1: No,
0: however,
1: I
0: think we're counting. Well, there you go. So our delusion is allowing us.
1: Right. Yes. Like, I told Jason, like, you want to get him for Jingle Ball? Like, just let me know what you need Bruno Mars for, because clearly I am his girl. So
2: that's right, girl.
1: Yeah, I just feel like this is a new take on life. We have reached a new level.
0: Okay.
1: And we should all be very proud. And if you want to contact me for press, you know, hit up Fred, his DM. Oh. He will be working as my press secretary.
0: Please don't. Please, whatever. Unless you've got other requests.
1: On air.
0: Unless you've got some unsavory requests for me, then no,
1: I
0: don't.
1: You, Bruno.
0: I will not be booking her press for a comment that apparently translates to a signed contract to play her wedding.
1: In a

0: Kaylin's entertainment report is on The Fred Show.
1: Okay, so I wanted to get to this earlier, but we're doing it now. There is a new Netflix documentary that I wanted to tell y'all about. It's called The Crash, and I am hooked. I am hooked. I am hooked. It's just one standalone documentary. I was excited to tell Fred, but I think he's already finished it. But it follows Mackenzie Shrilla, and if you are not familiar with her case, she was during this whole time of the documentary a 17-year-old who crashed her car into a brick wall in Ohio. She was driving, killing her boyfriend Dominic Russo and his friend Davian Flanagan. And basically, it starts out, you see the crash site, you see everything happening and them telling the parents, and of course everyone assumes it's an accident, but then things start adding up. So they like test her body for drugs and she's completely sober. They look into how fast she was driving and why she would make a turn that she did. They look into all these things and things are just not adding up. I don't want to ruin it. I fell asleep. I did not finish it, but I think I just ruined it for myself looking up parts of this. But it's really good either way if you are into true crime like Fred and I are. And
2: I have a lot of questions.
1: You do?
2: Yeah.
1: About the ending?
2: Yeah. Yeah. I don't know. Yeah, I don't want to say too much because I don't want to give it away. And clearly people haven't found it like before it came out like I did.
1: Yeah, you're like very early on this.
2: My friends at Netflix just send me these things while they're in production.
1: Oh, okay.
2: Yeah, and I give them my notes and send it back. No, I don't. I get excited when I go on Netflix and there's some kind of true crime, this or that. But I have questions. I don't know. I don't think she's of great character, but I also kind of, I don't know. I have a lot of questions.
1: Yeah, where I fell asleep, some of the things they were using to like try to paint her as a bad person didn't really feel like they were relevant. But I don't know. I'll finish it and text you and say what I think. But I think I did just see what the ending was.
2: I was talking to a friend about this, though. The truth is, all of us, but especially the younger generation, you got to realize everything you put on the internet, everything you record on your phone, everything is going to be used in whatever context anyone needs to use it in whenever it's convenient. So if you're playing a character on TikTok or trying to be some hard ass or trying to be something, you know, whatever, and make people believe something about you that you that later don't want people to believe, then don't put it out there because something bad happens and then all of a sudden your character is painted by what you are portraying yourself as. It's a dangerous thing, and I don't know that it's a good thing that we didn't have this kind of stuff when I was a teenager, because I don't think I would have, I don't know what I would have put out there, but I probably wouldn't want to be responsible for it now because I wouldn't have been thinking the way I'm thinking now.
1: Totally. I mean, their brains aren't formed and we weren't grasping it. I mean, we were uploading everything on Facebook. So Nashville, Tennessee is expected to be announced as the host of the Super Bowl 64, which is in 2030. And this decision is expected to be formally announced today as part of the NFL owners spring league meetings. However, if you're one of the 13, you may remember my predictions. Even before I knew that the Titans were building a new stadium and all these things, I believe that Taylor Swift will do the Super Bowl when it's in Nashville. I didn't even know that was possible when I said that, but I think that's what she's going to do. It's only my theory. I have no reason to believe this other than it just screams Taylor to me. And now with this being in 2030, I think she'll have time to plot and plan and scheme her life such as though she can give the performance what it deserves. So that is my theory. And speaking of Taylor, really quick, her and Travis, of course, will be most likely having a prenup. She's worth $2
2: billion. Most likely.
1: Yeah. Well, I mean, I don't have 100% conversation or confirmation, but $2 billion, and then he's worth just $90 million. However, I'm reading this. It's very cute. I'm reading this story, though, about how picking the prenup is just as important as the prenup picking the state where you sign it. Mm. So it's just as important because each law varies by state, and they have options of at least 6 states, though I'm hearing it's not going to be California.
3: Oh, no.
1: But it could be Rhode Island, Missouri, Kansas, Tennessee, New York. So picking that based on the laws will be just as important as having one. But yeah, girl, if you don't have one,
2: there's no way that her people let her get married without a prenup. There's no way. And she's way too business savvy not to do it. And people can say it's unromantic. I don't care. I'm sorry.
1: No.
2: You're worth all that money. And then you know, you could say, well, she built a lot of it before they got married. I'm not a lawyer. I'm not exactly sure how that works. She's going to make a lot more.
1: Totally.
2: She, what is she, 35 years old? I mean, she's going to be making gazillions of dollars for the rest of her life. Stuff she hasn't even even thought of yet.
1: Yeah, and they're both active earners, so it would be smart for both, honestly, but picking the state, I'll be interested to see where they sign. And if you want to catch up on anything you missed from our show, you can always do that on the iHeartRadio app. Just search The Fred Show.
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0: It's the Fred Show. Thank you so much for having us on today. We love you. We appreciate you. The iHeart app is where to go if you missed anything from today's show. If you missed Waiting by the Phone or Stay or Go, all the entertainment reports, headlines, fun facts, showbiz, Shelley, it's all there. 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So catch up in all the places, iHeart, YouTube, Facebook, TikTok, and Instagram. Search for the Fred Show. And we'll see you bright and early tomorrow morning for Wednesday. We're almost halfway there, guys. Now I'm being really, really optimistic. To say we're halfway there on Tuesday is a stretch.
1: Yeah.
0: But again, positivity in 2026 is what I'm all about.
1: That's right.
0: Just like 2025.
2: Mm-hmm.
0: We're going to go 2 years in a row of Captain Positivity.
1: Yes.
0: So Tuesday means we're almost halfway there. Just go with it. See you tomorrow. Bye, guys.

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0: 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I'm Showbiz Shelly. Sean is out in Lake Zurich. Sean, you said you're always listening. Is that right?
1: I listen on my way to work and on my way home.
0: Awesome. Oh, we love you for that. Thanks for always having on at Kiss FM. 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

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Kiki Karaoke, definitely going to beat Paulina. Showbiz Shelley, $150 in the showdown. Waiting by the phone is new. Why did somebody get ghosted? We'll investigate a bunch of chances to win $1,000. And Ed Sheeran tickets all tomorrow morning. It's the Fred Show. 5 to 10 on 103.5 KISS FM and anytime on the iHeart app, YouTube, Facebook, TikTok, and Instagram. 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Okay.

You're too sweet. I'm Shelly. I'm feeling sweet right now. I'll give you that keyword again to win $1,000 for this hour, all right? Enter the keyword grand at 1035kissfm.com. The keyword for this hour is grand. Go do that right now.

Hey, driver. Yep, the road work is rough, but they will finish faster if you follow the signs and slow down when you drive through a work zone. It's not a game. This message is KISS certified.

0: 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So I have a new addiction. I'm wondering if you also have this addiction. I'll tell you more about it later this hour. But coming up next, a chance to win $1,000 right now, Sienna Spiro.
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and I have an Apple Pay addiction as of recently. I don't know what is going on, what is happening, but I'm that person where like an Instagram ad will pop up or like a Facebook ad and I'm like, oh, that looks cool. And then I go to the website and I'm like, oh, I just need Apple Pay. Okay, yeah, cool. I want one. And I've been doing that for like many things. I bought some like face cream, this like neck massager thing. I think that's supposed to take the wrinkles out of my lips. I don't know. I need to stop. I probably could use an extra $1,000 like we all could. So don't forget, another chance to win that money.

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0: full gear. We got Tubbs here, myself, Tanya, and Sissany. Are you crushing on someone at work? Do you maybe want to ask them out? Don't do it, at least until the perfect time of the day. You're more likely to get a yes. I'll tell you that time later this hour.
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14: Of my head. Of course it is happening inside your head, Harry.

0: What a team.
1: What a team that comes together. I'm excited to see all of you, and I'm excited. It's Tuesday. It's terrific Taco Tuesday.
2: That's right.
1: However you want to look at it, it's Tuesday, May 19th. We are getting super close to summer vibes.
2: Yes!
1: I just ordered my leopard tanning swimsuit bottoms.
2: Very interesting choice.
1: I think so.
3: How many inches?
1: I beg your pardon?
3: Sorry.
4: How many inches under the shorts?
2: She's talking about the inseam.
3: Yes.
5: Yeah, but that came out very, like, random.
3: It did? I thought it came out very incongruous with what you were saying.
1: Well, I know what you just said
2: there.
1: She's talking about congruency and incongruency. I don't know what she's doing. Anyway, they are very small. I'll be honest with you. Because I decided that this year, I am going to wear them at some point on my vacation.
3: Yes.
1: To get my legs tan.
3: Yeah.
1: Tired of seeing my, just you know, I'm tired of seeing that one line from the boxer brief sort of length on my legs. Just looks, I'm going for it. This is the year.
2: Yeah. Hike them up. Respect.
1: Yeah, it's my leopard print era.
2: Oh, good for you.
1: Okay, friends. The Jonas Brothers are with us. They're entering the podcast space.
2: Woo!
1: So we'll talk to them in a few.
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Kiki Karaoke. Jeff going to beat Paulina. Showbiz Shelley, $150 in the showdown. Waiting by the phone is new. Why Did Somebody Get Ghosted? We'll investigate a bunch of chances to win $1,000. And Ed Sheeran tickets all tomorrow morning. 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
1: Interesting thing here. You work with somebody and, you know, like Sabrina says, you think, when did you get so hot? I want to go out with you. So you want to ask them out. And it can be complicated if you work with somebody and they get hot or they are hot and you want to take them out. It can be super awkward if it doesn't go well, right?
2: Yeah. Very.
1: So they say the best time to ask a coworker out to get a yes is 11:30 a.m. 11:30 a.m. People are usually more receptive right before they leave for lunch because their minds aren't cluttered with what they have to do that day or what they're planning to do when they get home. So if you get a no at 11:30, they really don't want to go out.
3: Yeah. Yikes.
2: Very direct.
1: Today's quote. Don't forget to imagine the best case scenario, too. Not always the downside.
2: Aww.
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you have even the most passive interest in hip-hop, you're probably aware that Drake triple shocked his fans, unleashing a trio of albums on Friday, Iceman, Maid of Honor, and Habibti. And now that we've had a weekend to digest a massive amount of new Dreezy, we posted a blog. It's up. 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

driver. Going a little fast there, huh? It's not worth the rush. Enjoy the music and keep the speed down so you have time to miss the clearly not so bright person in the lane over. It's not a game. Maybe I should tell that person in the lane over too. This message is KISS FM certified.

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2: Every person, suddenly everywhere on TikTok and Instagram, is into it right now. It's super catchy. This viral Puerto Rico song. Here's the take.

0: So this is obviously catchy.
1: So
0: I love
1: catchy.
0: The electronic cheesy keyboard there right. in the background. But people are using this video everywhere. Sisney, what's the genesis of this?
1: Yeah, vacation videos, friend trips, dance clips, you name it. It is everywhere. It's not necessarily you have to go to San Juan, Puerto Rico to do this viral trend. Everyone's just using it in general for like their vacation clips. I don't know what it is. There's something catchy about this song that's really kind of just an earworm. And once you hear it once, it like it's stuck in your head.
2: No, I can't.
3: First time in San Juan,
1: so the guy who made it openly admits it is AI generated. The creator is TikTok user SaxboyBilly18.
2: Oh.
1: And his whole page is dedicated to AI songs. And he, like I said, openly saying I'm using AI to make these. This is the one that actually just like shot up and like went viral.
0: Wait. How do I feel about that voice not even being a real person? I'm not so sure.
1: This is the world we live in, guys.
0: I know, but I want to know that guy that's singing the Puerto Rico song. Sounds like a good dude.
2: Robot. I'm with Ryan on that one.
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Tracy Abrams and her new era arrived last week. The singer-songwriter shared what she calls the introduction to her upcoming third studio album, Daughter from Hell, with the new single Hit the Wall. She says, "This song was a relief to write because it was about naming a lot of feelings that I had not wanted to look at very closely. It's about getting to the end of your rope just a little bit." Daughter from Hell is out everywhere.

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0: of you.
1: Now, Tanya, you had a run-in at the grocery store. Tell us about this and get to it right now.
2: I want to know what you would do in this situation, because there was this woman at Whole Foods. She was of mature age, and she was walking around the entire store, blaring her music, no headphones, just her phone, like heavy metal. I don't even know what it was, but she was like listening to it and walking around Whole Foods, and nobody said anything to her to like turn it off. And so I'd seen her at many different touch points of the store, and I was like, oh, like your own personal playlist for the day. And she was like, yeah. And I thought maybe that would be like, she would turn it off.
1: Not when you go in with that kind of cadence.
2: Yeah,
1: oh,
2: you pumped
1: gosh,
2: her up.
1: Megadeth. I love Megadeth.
2: Yeah, she was like stoked, and like nobody said anything.
1: Yeah. I run into situations like this every now and then. I told you about the when I was on my bike, and you know, people got their speakers and they're jamming all kinds of lyrics that you wouldn't want your kids hearing.
2: Mm-hmm.
1: But look, here's the thing, Tanya. It is not appropriate. I think it's a little bit disrespectful to be blasting music out loud or on speakerphone when you're in the store like that. The thing is, it just takes too much energy to go up and be the room monitor to say, hey, would you mind turning that down? Or, hey, not everybody. It's competing with the grocery store music.
2: I could never.
1: Play the music in the grocery store.
2: You would never? No.
1: Why waste your time doing that?
2: Yeah.
1: And also, why ruin their day?
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3: Kiss

0: joining us now. Very exciting. Kevin, Nick, and Joe, the brothers Jonas, or the Jonas Brothers, with big news. For the first time ever, you guys watching today, it's their new show, their podcast, the Jonas Brothers Podcast. Congratulations.
1: Yes. That is awesome.
2: Hey, Jonas.
0: So I understand you will be talking to people. There'll be a hotline where people can call in and give you advice.
3: It's hot goss. Hot gossip.
4: They can give us advice, or we can give them, you know, unsolicited advice.
3: Unsolicited, unprofessional advice on their lives or questions. Kevin's got the old married guy advice.
0: Mm-hmm.
3: Nick's got the strong hair.
2: Just old in there. Not just married advice. Just
3: also
2: old
3: married. Relationship advice.
4: Also relationship advice, yeah.
3: And I just was giving, hey, just go for it.
4: Well, you know what's been fun outside of just the advice is that we get to kind of finally turn the tables around and interview people and ask them questions. Not just about their life and career, but things that we want to know, like random stuff that you don't usually get asked in interviews. So we actually prepared one or two things for you that we were talking about.
1: Oh, I love this. Yeah.
3: Okay. Who wants to go first?
0: I've been itching to ask these for years.
1: Yeah, they don't even have notes. They're ready.
2: I need to understand how
0: on
2: is
0: Hey Jonas
2: it you got
0: podcast
2: by a shark and didn't know it.
0: Well, I didn't know it.
2: And
0: it
2: how
0: was
2: big
0: a sand
2: was
0: shark.
2: I
3: don't know this either.
0: It was in Mexico. I was close to the surf, and as I was coming in from body surfing, some large scale waves, I was nibbled by what seems to have been a sand shark. Could have been a crab.
3: I was bitten by a shark.
2: I survived a shark bite.
1: That's the headline.
0: All right, we got to take a break with the Jonas Brothers and come back. Hey Jonas podcast. Anywhere you get your podcast, that is new. You can watch it on YouTube as well. We'll come back with them in just a second.
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Cool? 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

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Kiki Karaoke, Def gonna beat Paulina, Showbiz Shelly, $150 in the showdown. Waiting by the phone is new. Why did somebody get ghosted? We'll investigate a bunch of chances to win $1,000. And Ed Sheeran tickets all tomorrow morning. It's the Fred Show. 5 to 10 on 103.5 Kiss FM and anytime on the iHeart app, YouTube, Facebook, TikTok, and Instagram. 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

for us. Tomorrow's Disney Tiny, we're back. We'll settle the debate once and for all. After you wash your hands in the bathroom, which is better to use, the paper towels or the air dryer? Prior to this not being decided upon,

Cubs rivalry. It is so back. Because for a while there, it was like, when one team's not really great and the other team is, there's not really much of a rivalry, but now both teams are doing all right. And we got fans yelling at ball players in the outfield, ball players in return saying things they shouldn't be saying. And here we are, man. Just how Chicago likes it. It is Brady stepping in. Hi. Lots to do today. Concert tickets coming. Ed Sheeran this hour. We'll do your 3:30 throwback and a chance at $1,000 right after this song to pay some bills on 103.5 KISS FM. Get ready for some money. They say.

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Welcome. If you're just joining, showing up a little fashion-y late is cool. And there's still time. If you missed it, the keyword. 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Coin. 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Your chance to win a grand right now. Let's go. Pink Panthers, Zara Larson, stateside.

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2: Yeah, it's Lil Jon who's going to be on tour with Pitbull, and we got tickets coming up in 1 hour. 4:30, you're winning those tickets. Pitbull, Lil Jon, and Lil Jon is your

Sienna Spyro is a name you must remember. She is going to sing like nobody's ever sung to you before. This is Die on This Hill. When this song is done, your chance to win tickets to Ed Sheeran in 3 minutes. 103.5 KISS FM.

0: It is ticket time for Ed Sheeran tickets, June 27th. 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

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I'm Fred.

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0: Do you know how good it is for you mentally?
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0: I was 8 years old when I learned it's just as good for you, your mental health, as it is for your physical. I did not know this. I'm going to grab a paddle. 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

0: Chicago. Meet our new best friend. Her name is Laura. Laura won $1,000.
1: Oh, my God. I'm so excited. I've been playing for so long. Nice. I cannot believe it. Yeah. Layla, I won.
0: Layla, she won. Layla. Oh, Layla, she won. More money's coming up next. $1,000 helping you pay your bills 13 times a day with that keyword, Chicago. All right, so you're two songs away from a grand on 103.5 KISS FM. 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

0: feel it.
1: Yeah. I'm always like, okay. Yeah. Sure. Oh, we do the same thing. Yeah, apparently, though, according to science, when you are actually tired, your pitch goes up, not down. Who knew? I'm going to look out for that now. 103.5 KISS FM. This concludes Tired Talk. Zara Larson's on. This is Midnight Sun. We are 9.

already know what we are. We are number one preset for concert tickets all summer long. Pitbull, Lil Jon. They're going to be at Alpine Valley in September, and I'm going to set you up with those tickets coming up in two songs. You win thanks to Live Nation. Do not move. 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

looks like it's ticket time. And it is. Pitbull, Lil Jon, Alpine Valley, September 12th. Thanks to Live Nation, you win tickets if you are caller 25 right now. 855-591-1035. 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
1: Thank you so much. Thank you so much.
0: Welcome. More tickets tomorrow, same time. Pitbull, Lil Jon tickets. Thanks to Live Nation. And we are just getting started. This is 90 minutes of commercial-free music, Chicago. 103.5 KISS FM.

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Kiki Karaoke. Definitely going to beat Paulina. Showbiz Shelley, $150 in the showdown. Waiting by the Phone is new. Why Did Somebody Get Ghosted? We'll investigate a bunch of chances to win $1,000. And Ed Sheeran tickets all tomorrow morning. 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

0: Gina's hanging out on the north side. When was the last time you ate a sub?
1: It was actually last week.
0: What'd you get?
1: I work on a construction site. I do, like, construction management. And it was just, like, off this little food truck that comes there. But it was just an Italian sub.
0: Yeah.
1: And it was delicious.
0: Did you measure it?
1: I did not.
0: Apparently, there was a lawsuit. I didn't know this happened. There's a lawsuit. Somebody sued Subway because their foot long wasn't a foot long.
1: I love it.
0: And they won. They won money.
1: Why not?
0: Got to start bringing measuring tapes when we eat subs. It's 103.5 KISS FM.

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I think we need to have a sing-along in everybody's car in Chicagoland. 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

0: 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Natalie, have you ever been to a success shower?
1: A success shower? No.
0: Do you know what that is?
1: I mean, is it something to congratulate someone on something?
2: Basically, it's what women are throwing themselves to, like, embrace the fact that they are being successful in their careers and they're prioritizing
1: strong,
2: themselves.
1: Independent.
2: Yes, I love this idea.
1: Yes, I'm not opposed to it.
0: Let's do it this weekend, Memorial Day weekend. Big success shower for everybody. We'll meet you at North Ave Beach.

I'm going to go ahead and tap this button because it is, in fact, ticket time. 3-day passes to the Lyrical Lemonade Summer Smash. 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
16: 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There were a lot of new things to remember, like vet appointments or not to leave food unattended in any part of my house. 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

0: Have you ever dated a guy who's lied about his age on the dating app?
1: Not that I know of. But
0: the jury's still out. So a woman went on a date, and it was a dating app date, and he said he was 28, got to the restaurant, and he's 42.
1: Oh, my God. How yep. disappointing.
0: That's a little, yeah. If you're going to lie about your age, within 5 years, I think.
1: Not too yeah. much.
0: Top three things that guys lie about on the dating app. Number three is their age. Number two is that they have a pet. That's sad. And number one is height. He's not 6 foot tall. So, Taylor Swift's on. 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

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Kiki Karaoke. Def going to beat Paulina. 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Waiting by the phone. He's new. Why did somebody get ghosted? We'll investigate a bunch of chances to win $1,000. And Ed Sheeran tickets all tomorrow morning. 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
0: Back down into the 50s for a high tomorrow and then 60 and sunny on Thursday.
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